music left for you in the mix tonight. If you're getting home and you've got to get out of the car, take us with you. 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Lots more music coming on next. One from Pinto. This is For Your Soul. You're in the mix with DJ Black Lab here on Dance 89.5 and The Drive at 5.

org, or check out something new. We got lots of fun music. A lot of it plays later at night. Tonight at 8 p.m., Planet Dance with Mel and Matt is going to bring you some of the best dance tracks from the 90s, 2000s, and today. So stick around for that, or catch it anytime on demand.

0: could have a normal conversation on the dance floor? Don't try. Shouting in someone's ear can damage their hearing. Wait until you're in a more quiet location to chat. 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
1: 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Starting at 8 p.m., get schooled in the freshest remixes of your old school anthems. Plus, tracks straight from Trent Vaughn's crate you won't hear anywhere else. We're talking the perfect blend of then, now, and the next level beats. It's the perfect syllabus of sound. So don't skip this class. New School, Old School with DJ Trent Vaughn. 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

We know now that in the early years of the 20th century, this world was being watched closely by intelligences greater than man, yet as mortal as his own.

0: 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So I'm excited about that. All right. Speaking of singing, we're going to get into the challenger.
1: Speaking of songs.
0: Yes. This vocalist, though, I love. She is such a sweetheart. Lenny, just a great human on top of also being a very talented one as well. This one actually released on her own label, which she just started.
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